bad things. It's a lot of bad things that they wish and they wish and they wish and they wish and they wish and on me. Yeah. Ay, ay. She say, do you love me? I tell her only partly. I only

0: impresentables.
1: ¡Wake up, wake up, wake up, wake up!
0: Si vas a despertar, que valga la pena.
2: I'm out of bed, still trying to go.
3: Maroon 5 regresa a México.